I don't wanna grow up com os Ramones, I understand. It's been a while, Counting Crows, Mr. Jones. Billy Idol, Dancing With Myself. 10 horas e 20 minutos, intervalo. Voltamos já com mais Rock na Kiss.

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I said you look so fine that I really want to make you mine. 4, 5, 6, come on and get your kicks. 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

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I say you look so fine that I really want to make you mine. 4, 5, 6, come on and get your kicks. Now you don't need

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Now you do what they told you. Now you do what they told you. Now you do what they told you.